0: of my apartment. Now.
1: And then I just started thinking about life, like I'm lonely. And then I started thinking about my couch and my table and my chairs and all this fucking shit that I have. And it's just like all the furniture you get does not keep you warm at night. Your furniture is not gonna fucking have sex with you. Your furniture is not gonna fucking teach you how to Dougie. It's not gonna teach you how to swim.

0: 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What about her?
1: Don't worry about me. I'm okay.
2: Very magnanimous. Very magnanimous indeed.

I want you to get together. I want you to get together. Put your hands together one time. I want you to get together. I want you to get together.

0: coach if you're willing to repeat. Yes. Repeat after me.
1: All right.
0: To the lives we lead.
2: To the lives we lead.
0: To the dreams we chase.
2: To the dreams we chase.
0: To the moments that we make.
2: To the moments that we make.
0: And the fish of the beat.

Yeah. Don't talk down to me. 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Packed all my clothes and I moved out. I don't even wanna go to your house. Every time I sit on that couch, I feel like you lecture me. Eventually, I bet that we could've made this work and probably would've figured things out. But I guess I'm a letdown. But it's cool, I checked out. Oh, you wanna be friends now? Okay, let's put my fake face on and pretend now. Sit around and talk about the good times. That didn't even happen. I mean, why are you laughing? Must've missed that joke. Let me see if I can find a reaction. No, but at least you're happy. This is like-

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You call me a liar. 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Ain't it, ain't no swerving my derision. Yeah, listen, my try ya.

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It's like a loss of vision, or some dark impression, or a black spot on your eye. If it's up

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1: Just when things were looking up, you act just like a horse's
0: everything
1: bite.

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1: Good times, boogie.
0: You just got the
1: sunshine,
0: yeah.
1: Moonlight.

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1: I just might let go.
0: Let myself go, let myself go,
1: let myself go. I just might let go.

0: I was thinking about spaghetti.
1: Hey guys, that's it. We're wrapped on this part. So
0: wait, no more spaghetti?
1: Huh?
0: What happened to spaghetti?

I just got here and I think I'm losing signal already. Hello? Can you hear me now? Sorry.